0: With her loyal dog Boots at her side, it's Megan Maroney with Medicine. Hello, my name is John Glenn. Now, elite players, when we're talking World Cup soccer action, I found this story interesting. So I was reading up, following up on some of the fun facts about the World Cup. Elite players will cover more than 6 miles during a match. They're sprinting, they're jogging, they're changing directions, they're battling opponents, they're flopping on the ground. Oh man, that's a long ways to go. At least half speed to full speed. And soccer players are in great shape, especially those elite athletes we saw at the World Cup.
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9: Here's your WCDQ 106.3 forecast. Lows dip down to about 53. Tonight, under mainly clear skies, winds out of the north, 5 to 10 miles per hour. I'm meteorologist Jennifer Wojcicki. Right now, it's 66 degrees.
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0: John Morgan, Kid Myself. These famous folks are celebrating birthdays today, the 22nd of July. Don Henley of the Eagles, Shawn Michaels of the WWE, Selena Gomez, David Spade, Keegan Allen was Toby from Pretty Little Liars, Danny Glover from all the Lethal Weapon franchise, William Dafoe, John Leguizamo, Skyler Cazando was James from the reboot of the National Lampoon's Vacation movies, and if it's your special day today, happy birthday. I hope all your birthday wishes come true.
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5: Here's your WCDQ 106.3 forecast. Lows dip down to about 53. Tonight, under mainly clear skies, winds out of the north, 5 to 10 miles per hour. I'm meteorologist Jennifer Wojcicki. Right now, it's 66 degrees.
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0: George Burge with Ride, Ride, Ride. It's now more expensive than ever to send those cards for Christmas. I know this Christmas is going to be a little bit pricier. Forever Stamps to send those Christmas cards just went up. The price increase kicked in last week. It's now 82 cents. But this is some good news. There is a new Barbie commemorative Forever Stamp.
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0: From his new album called Silver Sands Marina, Kenny Chesney's brand new song is called Carry On. My name is John Glenn. Thank you for joining me. Now, the nominees for the Nashville Songwriters Hall of Fame Class of 26 have been announced. Nominees in the Contemporary Songwriter Artist category are Miranda Lambert, Chris Stapleton, Taylor Swift, and Phil Vassar.
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13: Here's your WCDQ 106.3 forecast. Lows dip down to about 53. Tonight, under mainly clear skies, winds out of the north, 5 to 10 miles per hour. I'm meteorologist Jennifer Wojcicki. Currently, it's 64 degrees.
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0: Zach, John King, and his latest. It's called Get to Drinkin'. Florida Georgia Line and Carrie Underwood coming up here in just a moment. Craig Morgan is hosting a Tribute to America's Heroes concert. It's Saturday, November 7th. And right before he takes the stage at Ryman Auditorium in Nashville, Craig is hosting the first ever Craig Morgan Veterans Day 5K. And that will be at the Grand Ole Opry House also. So you can get registered for that 5K, start training, and then you'll see a great concert afterwards. I guess Craig Morgan is planning on running in that and then performing, like, immediately after the race.
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9: Here's your WCDQ 106.3 forecast. Lows dip down to about 53. Tonight, under mainly clear skies, winds out of the north, 5 to 10 miles per hour. I'm meteorologist Jennifer Wojcicki. Right now, 62.
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1: He's a ranch hand in a pinch, man. 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

0: horseback.
1: Cody Johnson wanting his horse back. Let's check some entertainment history for the 22nd of July. When it comes to our favorite movies, the very scary Jaws came out in 3D. That debuted on this day, 1983. Captain America, The First Avenger, it premiered the 22nd of July, 2011. Sharknado 3, Oh Hell No, it debuted in 2015. And in 2016, there was a double feature. One theater had Ice Age Collision Course. The other theater, Star Trek Beyond. That was the third in that Star Trek reboot. That debuted the 22nd of July, 2016 for both those. That's entertainment history.
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0: From a CD, Different Night, Same Rodeo, it's Bailey Zimmerman and Chevy Silverado. Toby Keith and Riley Green after Kane Brown.
1: New truck, big.

0: Riley Green with his latest called Think As You Drunk. They wrote that song in 20 minutes, according to a podcast I heard with Riley Green recently. Now, Riley will be accepting an award at this award show. The 9th Annual Nashville Songwriter Awards are September 22nd. Steve Earle, Ashley McBride, and Chris Stapleton will perform. Vince Gill will receive the Kris Kristofferson Lifetime Achievement Award. Paul Williams will claim the President's Keystone Award. Blake Pendergrass will be recognized as the Songwriter of the Year. And Riley Green will take home Songwriter Artist of the Year.
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17: Here's your WCDQ 106.3 forecast. Lows dip down to about 53. Tonight, under mainly clear skies, winds out of the north, 5 to 10 miles per hour. I'm meteorologist Jennifer Wojcicki. Right now, 59.
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1: Let's check some birthdays for the 22nd of July. Famous folks like Don Henley of the Eagles, Shawn Michaels of the WWE, Selena Gomez is celebrating. So is David Spade. Keegan Allen was Toby from Pretty Little Liars, Danny Glover from Lethal Weapon, William Dafoe, John Leguizamo, Skylar Gazondo was James from the reboot of the National Lampoon Vacation movie. And if it is your special day today, happy birthday. I hope all your birthday wishes come true.
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11: Here's your WCDQ 106.3 forecast. Lows dip down to about 53. Tonight, under mainly clear skies, winds out of the north, 5 to 10 miles per hour. I'm meteorologist Jennifer Wojcicki. Right now, 59.
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0: Jelly Roll and Hands Up, brand new music from him. My name is John Glenn. Morgan Wallen and Max McNown, his song, Better Me For You, coming up here in just a moment. Now, if you watched any time during the World Cup the last couple weeks, you saw some amazing athletes. According to these statistics I found about soccer players during that tournament, the elite players will cover more than 6 miles during a match. They're accelerating, which means they're sprinting, they're jogging most of the time, they're changing direction, and of course, pushing and shoving and flopping to the ground. Yeah, you're an elite athlete if you're on that level playing soccer.
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0: country am I in?
1: It doesn't matter. It's 5 o'clock somewhere.
0: It's always on 5 in Margaritaville, come to think of it.
1: Yeah, I heard that.
0: You've been there, haven't you?
1: Yes, sir.
0: I've seen your boat there.
1: I've been to Margaritaville a few times.
0: All right. Well, that's good.
1: Stumble my way back.
0: Okay. Well, we just want to make sure you can keep it between the navigational beacons.
1: Between the buoys. I got it.
0: All right. Well, it's 5 o'clock. Let's go somewhere.
1: I'm ready. Crank it up.
0: Let's get out of here.
1: I'm gone.

0: He's originally from Missouri. Jacob Hackworth is his name. He's been in Nashville for a few years now writing songs. Jacob's new song is called What Took You So Long. I mean, Nashville is a 10-year town to become an overnight success, so that may have had a little bit of it. Right, Jacob? Thank you for spending a little bit of your time with me. My name is John Glenn. Now, it just got more expensive to send those Christmas cards this year. 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That price increase started last week. But this is good news. There's a Barbie Forever stamp that's now available.
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18: Lows dip down to about 53. Overnight, under mainly clear skies, northerly winds around 5 miles per hour.
19: I'm meteorologist Jennifer Wojcicki. Currently, it's 57 degrees.
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0: Those are the essentials when leaving the house. It's Lainey Wilson with the phone, the keys, the wallet. My name is John Glenn. Thank you for being here. Now, the nominees for the Nashville Songwriters Hall of Fame class of 2026 have been announced. The nominees in the contemporary songwriter artist category are Miranda Lambert, Chris Stapleton, Taylor Swift, and Phil Vassar.
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10: Here's your WCDQ 106.3 forecast. Lows dip down to about 53. Overnight, under mainly clear skies, northerly winds around 5 miles per hour. I'm meteorologist Jennifer Wojcicki. Currently, it's 57 degrees.
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0: 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It's called Holding It Down. 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We're working our way through. We're almost to the weekend. 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

John Morgan, that is Kid Myself. It's Pickle Jar Up All Night. It's Katie and Scott. Dirks Bentley on the way. Morgan Wallen, Post Malone here in just a second. And Ella Langley, I can assure you, is loving life. And it's loving life again on Pickle Jar Up All Night.

0: Dierks Bentley, that's a lot of leaving left to do. They said at any given time, a quarter of the watching audience of television is eating something. That is probably, I would even say it probably could be more than that. The one thing when we were kids, we didn't have the TV on during dinner because my dad wanted conversation. So we did have a conversation. The only time the TV was on was when the news was on. 5:30, Dan Rather, no one spoke till 6 o'clock. That's just the way it was.
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6: Here's your WCDQ 106.3 forecast. 51 overnight under clear skies, north winds around 5 miles per hour. Ample sunshine expected Thursday. High temperatures reach up to 76. I'm meteorologist Jennifer Wojcicki. Currently 58.
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0: I will be the first one to tell you that smokers will go to all lengths to be able to get that cigarette. So there was a woman that was visiting a friend in a hospital. Instead of going all the way downstairs to smoke and go outside, she thought, well, I'll just crack a window and do it, and then I'll just lean out the window. Well, as she was leaning out the window, she lost her balance. It was a 60-foot drop. She landed in a tree. The tree broke her fall. Otherwise, she probably would have died. But she was trying to make sure she did not get caught smoking in the hospital and then ended up in the hospital.
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4: Here's your WCDQ 106.3 forecast. 51 overnight under clear skies, north winds around 5 miles per hour. Ample sunshine expected Thursday. High temperatures reach up to 76. I'm meteorologist Jennifer Wojcicki. Currently 58.

0: There was a man in Japan that kept his father's body on ice for 13 years because he thought the cells could come back to life. Well, the only problem that happened was there was a power failure and the fridge that his father was in broke, and his dad thawed out. The odor alerted the neighbors, and then the neighbors alerted the police, and then the man had to give up dad. So I don't know what they ended up doing with him, but yeah, I'm sure that he didn't get to come back.
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You're working just like we are. Good. We could use the help. It's Katie Cook and Scott Gaines, and this is Pickle Jar Up All Night. Night, night, night, night, night, night.

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Ms. Ella Langley, that is Be Her. It's Pickle Jar Up All Night. It's Katie and Scott. Brand new Dylan Scott on the way called Dear Big City. Tim McGraw, Taylor Swift as well. Lauren Elena and Chase Matthew get us going. It's All My Exes. It's on Pickle Jar Up All Night.

0: brand new Dylan Scott that is called Dear Big City. It's Pickle Jar up all night. Now, I know for a fact you take the family out with you in the summertime. You've even let your son on stage. Now, I imagine that's probably a pretty cool feeling.
1: He crushed it, man. I was a proud dad, for sure. But he's getting the big head his own self. I got to back him down a little bit. I got him out on stage with me this summer. And now anytime he's on the road with me, he wants to be on stage. Now he's singing. He's doing the gritty. He's taking his hat off and throwing it to the fans, which is costing me money because I got to buy more hats. I'm like, hey, son, settle down a little bit. He even had the nerve to ask me. He said, well, Dad, so you get paid to do this. So when I come out there, do I get paid as well? I said, absolutely not. Not piggybacking off of my hard work.
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9: 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Ample sunshine expected Thursday. High temperatures reach up to 76. I'm meteorologist Jennifer Wojcicki. Currently 56.
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0: Lee Bryce, that has killed the man. It's Pickle Jar up all night. I got a chance to catch up with Lee at the ACMs and find out everything that's been going on.
1: It's been really awesome, but crazy. I had Sunriser was completely finished.
0: Right.
1: The record, Sunriser, right, my new album. And it was going to be out in June, but then I got on a little writing tear, and I wrote like another 10, 15 songs that I just love. And I said, well, I got to record these. I have to.
0: Right.
1: So now the bad news is we had to push it back like October 2nd.
0: Okay. That's not a bad problem to have.
1: But now it's like double the amount of songs. There's a lot more songs on the project.
0: So you just put a larger
1: huge project out.
0: And listen, that's what everybody's doing now.
1: Yeah, well, you know, and it's people just want it, too. Just right. The world just wants more music quicker.
0: Killing the Man's a great song, by the
1: way. Kill the Man. Thank you so much. Yeah, we're excited about it. And it's still rocking. I knew it would.
0: It's catchy, though.
1: Yes, very
0: catchy. It's got that
1: catchy. Well,
0: there's
1: this thing. You know me. I always go have this big chorus where I sing, but I don't on this song.
0: No.
1: It simmers down, but it's still, I don't know. 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
0: Right.
1: You know, Sarah, like it's like a baptism.
0: Yeah.
1: When you meet somebody who makes you a better person, that's basically what it's all about.
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7: Here's your WCDQ 106.3 forecast. 51 overnight under clear skies, north winds around 5 miles per hour. Ample sunshine expected Thursday. High temperatures reach up to 76. I'm meteorologist Jennifer Wojcicki. Currently 56.

0: Shaboozy, that is Cowgirl. It's Pickle Jar up all night. He's got a whole gang of special guests on The Outlaw, Sherry Lee, and other Western tales. He's got Jamie Foxx. How about this? Sam Elliott is on there as well. Orville Peck, Leon Bridges. The album comes out next Friday, so it'll be out on the 31st. Got 20 songs on this project, and I can't wait.
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Tucker Wetmore, that is 3-2-1. It's Pickle Jar up all night. It's Katie and Scott. I think this is one of the summer songs. I guarantee one of the biggest songs of the summer. Low Cash, Parmalee, it's Let the Country Music Play on Pickle Jar Up All Night.

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Bailey Zimmerman, Chevy Silverado. It's Pickle Jar Up All Night. Thank you for letting me hang around with you. Now, we've got brand new Tucker Wetmore called Who Told You That? That is about 10 minutes away. Lady A, as well as Dasha and Megan Maroney gets us going. It's Medicine. It's on Pickle Jar Up All Night.

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6: Here's your WCBQ 106.3 forecast. Clear skies overnight with a low of 51. Winds out of the north around 5 miles per hour. Ample sunshine expected again Thursday. High temperatures reach up to 76. I'm meteorologist Jennifer Wojcicki. Currently 53.
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0: Taylor Swift, I Knew It, I Knew You. Now, her and Travis were the talk of the town for about a month, all the way up until the wedding. So 2 days after the wedding, once that was over with, boom, they're out, gone. You haven't heard a word from them. And I'm sure they're laying low because Travis is going to have to head off to camp. I'm going to go ahead and guess next week. So it's not too far for him to have to go to camp again. But it's kind of cool to be able to duck under the radar and be them, especially how difficult that would be being them. Well, mostly being her, but being them.
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6: Here's your WCBQ 1063 forecast. Clear skies overnight with a low of 51. Winds out of the north around 5 miles per hour. Ample sunshine expected again Thursday. High temperatures reach up to 76. I'm meteorologist Jennifer Wojcicki. Currently 53.

0: Ella Langley, Morgan Wallen can't love you anymore. Well, those two are just breaking records left and right. Morgan Wallen, his Still the Problem tour, which has two more weekends left in it, is going to be the highest grossing tour in America by far. $500 million. And this thing will be done in two weekends. But that is impressive. The only other time that anybody can't win that is when Taylor Swift tours, and then no one gets close to it.
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Chris Young, Till the Last One Dies. It's Pickle Jar up all night. Ashley Cook's Baby Blues is on the way. Tim McGraw here in just a second. Zach Top was teasing some brand new music the other night in a show. Anxious to hear what that's all about. Right now, South of Sanity is on Pickle Jar up all night.

Late Night Secret is out.

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Katie Cook and Scott Gaines are pulling back the curtain on the music, the artists, and all the Nashville news. Get the real scoop and connection. Stay plugged in with Pickle Jar up all night.

0: Ashley Cook, that is Baby Blues. It's Pickle Jar Up All Night. Now, I think you and I are a lot alike. I have to have noise as well when I'm trying to sleep at night.
1: Oh, I need every noise ever. I cannot sleep in silence. It drives me crazy. I think I have tinnitus. You know what that is? It's like your ears ring. I mean, music industry, I think I just play a lot of live shows, so my ears ring. I have a noise machine, I have a timer on my TV, and then I have my dog in my bed with me. So it's just a lot of noise going on.
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11: Here's your WCDQ 106.3 forecast. Clear skies overnight with lows around 51. Northeast winds around 5 miles per hour. High temperatures reach up to 77 Thursday. I'm meteorologist Jennifer Wojcicki. Currently, it's 52 degrees.
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0: Drew Baldridge, that is Rebel. Riley Green's chair on The Voice has been customized with a hat holster so he can put on his cowboy hat when he feels like he needs to. They're currently taping season 30 right now. I am anxious to see how well he does. He's got a very dry sense of humor, as you know, we touched base with some of the things that went on with Theo Vaughn and people thought he was being mean. That's just Riley. He's just very, very dry. He's got a great sense of humor. You just have to know when he's using it. And I think now we get a chance to see him in an element where you could see how he is, what he is, and how he can use that sense of humor to his advantage. So I'm looking forward to seeing what The Voice is going to look like.
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6: Here's your WCDQ 106.3 forecast. Clear skies overnight with lows around 51. Northeast winds around 5 miles per hour. High temperatures reach up to 77 Thursday. I'm meteorologist Jennifer Wojcicki. Currently, it's 52 degrees.

0: Ms. Langley, that's Love and Life again. It's Pickle Jar up all night. She is under the radar as well, probably for the next couple weeks, because then her fall part of the tour starts up very soon, and then she is jamming all the way through the rest of the year.
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It's too darn hot to be outside, I can assure you of that. Good times and tan lines have to be indoors, and if I've got tan lines, I've only gotten them because I've been outside between like 5 and 7:30, which is probably the truth. Chase Matthew continues it. It's holding it down on Pickle Jar up all night.

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Luke Combs, that is Be By You. It's Pickle Jar up all night. Carrie Underwood's on the way. Vincent Mason, too. Brantley Gilbert's got an album release party on Friday here in Nashville. It's going to be kid-friendly. Yeah, I know. Plus, motorcycles. Believe that. He is going to explain everything in less than 10 minutes. And he has got good damn. It's on Pickle Jar up all night.

0: Carrie Underwood, All America Girl. It's Pickle Jar Up All Night with Katie and Scott. Brantley Gilbert's got his album release party on Friday here in Nashville. The good thing, you know, he wants it family friendly.
1: Definitely a lot going on. We tied up with Nitro Circus. They're literally going to jump motorcycles over the stage while we play a show. 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So there's a petting zoo and bouncy houses, and there's even a car show. So it's a new kind of carnival. It's going to be a trip. I'm super stoked.
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7: Here's your WCDQ 106.3 forecast. Clear skies overnight with lows around 51. Northeast winds around 5 miles per hour. High temperatures reach up to 77 Thursday. I'm meteorologist Jennifer Wojcicki. Currently, it's 52 degrees.
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Tyler Hubbard, that is Land. It's Pickle Jar Up All Night. It's Katie and Scott. And Chris Young keeps us rolling. It's Young Love and Saturday Nights on Pickle Jar Up All Night.

Young love inside.

0: Pickle Char up all night. It's Katie and Scott. I love when they put out studies like this to say, you know, simply following posted speed limits, U.S. drivers could save 6.7 million gallons of fuel a year, which is a great idea in theory. But if you live in a town where it's eat or be eaten, drive quickly or fast or get run over, the majority of the roads in Nashville, if you've ever been here, is like the Indy 500. If you don't get on in Indy 500 speed, you will get run over and probably honked at and probably shown one of their fingers.
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8: Here's your WCDQ 106.3 forecast. Clear skies overnight with lows around 51. Northeast winds around 5 miles per hour. High temperatures reach up to 77 Thursday. I'm meteorologist Jennifer Fujitsky. Right now, 51.

0: Morgan Wallen, that is Don't We. It's Pickle Jar Up All Night. He's got a brand new song that comes out on Friday called Be By Now. And he said he really likes the way it turned out.
1: You just don't really see it progressing any further, and you just start noticing things that let you know that. And it's a little bit of a bittersweet feeling song. You know, the music feels a little happy, but the message is overwhelmingly sad, which is something that's kind of a go-to for me.
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Stephen Wilson Jr., that is Gary. It's Big Old Jar up all night. Kenny Chesney's new album, Silver Sands Marina, will be out in September. He is only playing one more show the rest of the year. And in fact, if you can't make it to New York to see him play on the Today Show, you can actually watch it. Yeah, his 21st album comes out September 25th. And here's Carry On Pickle Jar up all night.

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Lainey Wilson, that's 4x4 by you. It's Pickle Jar up all night. Brand new music from Carter Faith and Wyatt Flores called Nothing Better to Do. That is on the way. Brooks and Dunn here in just a few. Blake Shelton gets us going. It's Let Him In Anyway on Pickle Jar up all night.

0: 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It's Nothing Better to Do. 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
8: Here's your WCDQ 106.3 forecast. Ample sunshine expected today, with daytime highs approaching 77. Winds out of the northeast around 5 miles per hour. I'm meteorologist Jennifer Wojcicki. Currently, it's 50 degrees.
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Tucker Wetmore, that is Brunette. He has given fans a sunburn mixtape. Just before summer gets done, he's releasing 6 songs, a little small EP. You know, we played one of those songs off that EP called Who Told You That? I played that a little earlier tonight. If you love it, go check it out. And if you want to see the song list, it looks like the illusion is that it's sunburned into his back. Of course, he doesn't have a shirt on. So there's a gift for you.

0: Cody Johnson, that is the fall. It's Pickle Jar up all night. Now, even from his rodeo days, he has performed injured. He has done just a little bit of everything, but the show must go on.
1: I've played shows with a broken leg. I've played shows with broken fingers. I've played shows with food poisoning. I've played shows with salmonella. I've played shows with the flu. And now that it's all over and said and done, I can tell everybody I've played several shows with COVID. I've played shows where I have been in the bathroom all day and had to have three IVs, 103 degree fever, altitude sickness. The show must go on. The fact that someone, a human being, would pay a ticket to watch me do what I love to do for my job is so important to me that unless I can't talk, if I have to sit on a stool and have somebody hold me up, unless I can't talk, then the show's going on no matter what.
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6: Here's your WCDQ 106.3 forecast. Ample sunshine expected today with daytime highs approaching 77. Winds out of the northeast around 5 miles per hour. I'm meteorologist Jennifer Wojcicki. Currently, it's 50 degrees.

Pickle Jar up all night. It's Katie and Scott getting out of here. Have yourself a fantastic Thursday. I want to see you back here tomorrow. Flatland Cavalry gets us out of here. It's Never Coming Back on Pickle Jar up all night. Have a good day.

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0: quick enough.
1: This probably doesn't surprise many people, but more than a quarter of TV viewers are watching during dinner time. And, I mean, I think it's probably more than that. Because, I mean, come on, TV's on, you're snacking, it makes it easy. I will say this, when I was growing up, my dad did not have the TV on. We weren't allowed to have the TV on during dinner. Dad wanted conversation. So that's what we did. Wanted to find out about each other's day, so that's exactly what we did. The only time the TV was on during that time frame was at 5:30, Dan Rather, CBS News, and that's the only time the TV was on, because you couldn't talk during the news. Well, let's rephrase that. You could talk during the commercials, but between 5:30 and 6, it was hush-hush.
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4: Good Thursday morning. Here's a look at what's going on in Montgomery County for July 23rd. 2026. The city of Crawfordsville invites the public to another open house detailing the railway crossing elimination project. It'll be held on Wednesday, August 12th at 6 p.m. in the Fusion 54 building. This will be the third in a series of open houses sharing different concepts on how to eliminate the railroad crossing on Market Street. Attendees will have the opportunity to learn more about the project's progress and next steps. That's all for this morning. For more local news, you can pick up a copy of the Journal Review at your local convenience store and check them out on the web at journalreview.com. You can

0: also subscribe to them by calling their circulation department at 765-362-1200 from 7 a.m. until 4 p.m. I'm Curtis Broadstreet reporting for Fork Broadcasting.
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8: Here's your WCDQ 106.3 forecast. Ample sunshine expected today with daytime highs approaching 77. Winds out of the northeast around 5 miles per hour. I'm meteorologist Jennifer Wojcicki. Right now, it's 49 degrees.
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0: Jacob Hackworth, what took you so long? All right, smoking is bad for you. I mean, I've seen people that'll go out and brave the elements in the cold to stand there and smoke, stand out away from the rain to smoke. So there was a lady that was visiting a friend in the hospital, several stories above the actual ground. She said, you know, instead of going downstairs, she thought it was a good idea. She was just going to crack the window in the room and kind of lean out the window and smoke so no one would notice. Listen, everybody's going to know. But what ended up happening, she lost her balance and fell about 60 feet into a tree that was luckily below that window. Because if she would have landed on the ground, they said she probably would have been dead. But she did escape some pretty serious injuries. But being that she was visiting a friend, now she got to be a roommate of that friend.
1: This is Randy Glenn from Calvary Baptist with your morning boost. 1 Peter chapter 3, verse 12. For the eyes of the Lord are over the righteous. There are times in life when it just doesn't seem fair. When this happens, our thinking begins to decline. What do I do in these moments? Recognize and write down the blessings you do have. Don't panic and rein in your thoughts. Acknowledge that God sees and knows your difficulties. Develop a practical plan to move forward. Remember, the eyes of the Lord are over the righteous, and make today a great day.
2: Solid in corn, beans, and wheat, this is Hoosier Ag Today. I'm Andy Eubank with the Wednesday Farm Market Review. Why the big gains? For that, I turn to Steve Erdman at the end of the session. Steve is with EFG Group. It was a banner day led by wheat futures, and from the start, the markets were stout, to say the least, Steve. I believe we can probably point to the Black Sea tensions and escalation there as part of the reason, at least.
3: Well, Andy, I think, as you said, that is part of the reason. I think there's a number of factors that are playing into the strength that we have in the grain markets and the oil seeds. And I think Paris wheat has been very strong due to the droughtiness in Europe. Then you have the situation with Ukraine and Russia and them attacking grain loading ports, and that got the market really fired up overnight and into today. And then you add to that the high pressure dome that's supposed to be moving into Nebraska and the Dakotas and western Minnesota, and they've already been dry. So I think that's the impetus, or the catalyst, I should say, behind the price strength that we saw today. We just exceeded our contract highs by a little bit. I would, you know, being the hedger, or being trying to be the hedger that I am, I would take this price strength, especially for corn and soybean farmers. And I know I'm not bearish. Don't get me wrong. I think the USDA needs to adjust their national average yield. And I think that's what the trade is anticipating because of some of the conditions that we've had here in the first several months of the life of the corn plant and the bean plant. I think early on, we heard a lot of problems with soybeans and root rot and too much moisture and cold temperatures and how it impacted some of the areas that I've never really heard much problems with. But in the same breath, it sounds like the corn really looks good in a lot of areas because of all the moisture and the heat. But, you know, they're talking about which prognosticator you listen to, which climatologist, how's this hot pattern? Is it going to return? Are we going to not have any moisture when the heat does return, or are we going to have heat and moisture so it continues to build a crop? But again, I think the bottom line is that the USDA was a little bit aggressive on suggesting national average yield records. And I just don't see that at this time. And I think this is weather premium that we're building into the market. My objective in Dease corn was from 482.5 to 485. We met that objective today in Dease corn, made a high of 486.5. If I were a producer, I would look real hard at making my first sale today if I hadn't made any sales yet. You know, does the market have potential to continue higher? Absolutely. But does it have to? Not at all.
2: Steve Erdman commentary. Steve is at EFG Group.
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2: On the Hat Wednesday Market Review, settlements. September corn ended Wednesday 462, up 9.25. Dece up 9.5, 484.75. August beans 1233, up 13.5 cents. And November 1239, a gain of 16.25. September wheat 705.75, up 27.75. I'm Andy Eubank. 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
9: Here's your WCDQ 106.3 forecast. Ample sunshine expected today with daytime highs approaching 77. Winds out of the northeast around 5 miles per hour. I'm meteorologist Jennifer Wojcicki. Right now, it's 49 degrees.
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0: Zach Top, that is South of Sanity. We talked about this yesterday. He teased a new song over the weekend. Now, the name of that song is called Good Girls and Cowgirls. It's going to be out August 21st. It's really cool. It's actually a great little swing song. If you get a chance, jump on his Instagram and you get about a 30-second clip of it, but it is good.
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3: Back-to-back pleasant days here across the Hoosier State. I'm Chief Meteorologist Ryan Martin with Hoosier Ag Today's Indiana Farm Forecast. Yesterday was beautiful. Today, going to be coming in a close a second. I think temperatures are just slightly warmer today than yesterday, but humidity values staying down in a very comfortable zone. And we're going to continue to put together very nice weather all the way through tomorrow, Saturday, and most of Sunday. The one thing I will say, temperatures are going to continue to creep higher tomorrow through the end of the week, and we're also going to be seeing humidity start to creep up on Sunday. As a matter of fact, I won't rule out a couple of hit-and-miss scattered showers trying to come down out of Michigan Sunday morning. They dissipate fairly quickly. In my mind, the next good chance of precipitation comes Monday night through Tuesday. Rain and thunderstorms, some of them can be strong, anywhere from a quarter to 1 inch of rain out of that. Dry the rest of next week before moisture comes back for Saturday the 1st into Sunday the 2nd on a hit-and-miss basis. I'm Ryan Martin.
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Well, happy Thursday, everybody. It's Scott Gaines, brand new Tucker Wetmore. Who told you that is on the way? Low Cash 2, Bailey Zimmerman gets us started. It's Where It Ends. And good morning.

0: brand new Tucker Whitmore. That's called Who Told You That? He is giving his fans a sunburn mixtape. That's exactly what they call it. It is an EP. It's got 6 songs on it. That actually is one of them. Now, if you want the list of songs, the illusion is he's got his shirt off. You can find these pictures online. His shirt is off and sunburned in his back are all the song titles. And there you go. You're welcome, lady.
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6: Good Thursday morning. Here is a look at what's going on in Montgomery County for July 23rd. 2026. The city of Crawfordsville invites the public to another open house detailing the railway crossing elimination project. It'll be held on Wednesday, August 12th at 6 p.m. in the Fusion 54 building. This will be the third in a series of open houses sharing different concepts on how to eliminate the railroad crossing on Market Street. Attendees will have the opportunity to learn more about the project's progress and next steps. That's all for this morning. For more local news, you can pick up a copy of the Journal Review at your local convenience store and check them out on the web at journalreview.com. 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
10: Here's your WCDQ 106.3 forecast. Ample sunshine expected today with daytime highs approaching 77. Winds out of the northeast around 5 miles per hour. I'm meteorologist Jennifer Wojcicki. Right now, 50.
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0: All right, heads up, space nerds, and I am one of you. The Perseids meteor shower is going to start lighting up the sky. It supposedly started on the 17th. Now, of course, once again, you're going to have clear skies to be able to see it, but it lasts through the 23rd of August. So every night, you should be able to start seeing more and more of the meteors. Now, we'll say between 15 and 100 are pretty visible in a clear, dark sky. Now, some of them are pretty swift and pretty bright, and some of them, it's just amazing on what exactly you can see. But you do have to be out and away from city lights, and if you can, take a little time and go out and watch. They said as soon as it gets dark, you should be able to see them, and it will get more and more frequent the closer we get into the middle of August. Probably going to be about the best time, but you can see a few now.
1: This is Randy Glenn from Calvary Baptist with your morning boost. Proverbs 4:23. Keep thy heart with all diligence, for out of it are the issues of life. The word keep means to guard. The heart is a metaphor for our emotions, desires, our actions. What are we to guard? We're to guard our thoughts, guard our conversation, guard our walk with God. Guarding defines our life. Guard your heart and make today a great day.
2: 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I'm C.J. 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Your lawmakers in Congress are weighing an emergency supplemental package that includes additional financial assistance for America's farmers.
3: American farmers deserve better, and our national security now demands it.
2: That's Agriculture Secretary Brooke Rollins testifying earlier this week during a hearing before the Senate Appropriations Committee. She urged swift action to stabilize the farm economy.
3: That is why our proposal includes $10 billion in temporary economic assistance for 2026 row crop and specialty crop producers, and also includes $1.1 billion to help producers recover from catastrophic freeze losses suffered this past winter.
2: Rollins says that proposed package is aimed at supporting row crop and specialty crop producers dealing with soft commodity prices and tighter margins. She told the committee that this immediate injection of capital is essential for keeping farm and ranch families solvent.
3: It buys the nation the security that we need, and it buys us time to deconstruct and then reconstruct a new system, putting our farmers and ranchers first.
2: Beyond the request for economic assistance, the discussions also emphasized boosting domestic demand through homegrown energy solutions, such as permanent year-round access to E15. Rollins stressed that food security is a matter of national security.
3: Ensuring that we can keep these farmers farming while we're opening the markets, while we're bringing down the cost of inputs, is paramount for a secure America.
2: The Senate Appropriations Committee is expected to continue marking up the broader supplemental package in the coming days.
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7: 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I'm Greg Allen.
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17: Here's your WCDQ 106.3 forecast. Ample sunshine expected today, with daytime highs approaching 77. Winds out of the northeast around 5 miles per hour. I'm meteorologist Jennifer Wojcicki. Right now, 50.
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0: We were having this discussion in the office yesterday. So if you borrow someone's car, and let's say you get the car and it's got a half a tank of gas in it, are you obligated to return the car with at least a half a tank or a full tank? 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
1: Let's get Thursday going, and good morning to you. Lord and Elena's daughter, Benny, the cutest little baby. If you go on her Instagram, she had her with her over the weekend. That little thing is going to be a star somewhere.

0: Mr. Chesney, that is Carry On. His 21st album hits the stores on September 25th. He will be making his very last appearance with his band for the year, September 17th. That is a Thursday, and he'll be playing the Today Show. So if he'll be making it out to New York, you could see him play. Other than that, you ain't going to see him play again because he is done. He's figured it out. He plays the Sphere. That's exactly what he's going to do. I doubt, and I say this and I'll get proven wrong, I doubt he goes out and does these big stadium tours anymore because he can make more money by being in one place and have everybody come to him. I mean, it's kind of genius.
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6: Good Thursday morning. Here is a look at what's going on in Montgomery County for July 23rd, 2026.

0: The city of Crawfordsville invites the public to another open house detailing the railway crossing elimination project. It'll be held on Wednesday, August 12th at 6 p.m. in the Fusion 54 building. This will be the third in a series of open houses sharing different concepts on how to eliminate the railroad crossing on Market Street. Attendees will have the opportunity to learn more about the project's progress and next steps. That's all for this morning. For more local news, you can pick up a copy of the Journal Review at your local convenience store and check them out on the web at journalreview.com. You can also subscribe to them by calling their circulation department at 765-362-1200 from 7 a.m. until 4 p.m. I'm Curtis Broadstreet reporting for Fork Broadcasting.
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5: Here's your WCDQ 106.3 forecast. Lots of sunshine today with daytime highs approaching 77. Winds out of the northeast, 5 to 10 miles per hour. I'm meteorologist Jennifer Wojcicki. Right now, 53.
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0: Zach John King. That is Get to Drinking. This is a great story. This is how you know when you got a good man, all right? This lady lived in an apartment complex, and she worked in a hospital for the last couple of years. And, of course, when you come in late and you work a very late shift, good parking spots are hard to find. Then all of a sudden, she started finding good parking spaces, like right up front, front row parking. So she started bragging about, hey, listen, I've got front row parking for the last 2 years. That's all she had was front row parking. Well, she had got ready to leave and she called her husband and said, hey, I'm on my way home. Well, what she found out was he would check her location, find out when she's close. He would have his work truck holding a spot for her. So he would go out, move his work truck, and then she would always have a place to park. Well, she happened to come home and see that his work truck was leaving that area. She had no idea he'd been doing that for a couple of years. She asked him why he did it, and she says, you're just happier when you feel like you got some luck on your side.
1: This is Randy Glenn from Calvary Baptist with your morning boost. 1 Peter chapter 5, verse 7, casting all your care upon him, for he careth for you. Most of us are not strangers to discouragement. It's a part of life. Great people of God have been discouraged. How do we biblically overcome discouragement? Look up and know that God does care for you. Get up, and after a time of rest and refreshment, proceed forward. Link up with others who can pull you out of that discouragement. Gird up. In other words, do your job. Work through that difficulty. Dealing with discouragement is not easy, but dealing with discouragement will always pull you through. Discover the process of discouragement and make today a great day.
2: This is a Bloomberg Money Minute. American Airlines lowering its financial outlook for the year for a second time as soaring jet fuel costs continue to bite. The carrier is now bracing for fuel expenses to be up $1.7 billion year over year in the third quarter, in addition to the $2.2 billion in extra fuel expenses so far this year. The carrier says it was able to offset almost 50% of that through higher fares. Worries are growing on the rapid pace of spending on artificial intelligence from the tech giants. Stocks are heading for losses this morning as investors wonder if the spending will pay off. And Tractor Supply is feeling pressure as shoppers are pulling back on spending. The retailer cutting its forecast for the year as customers scale back on bigger purchases and discretionary items like seasonal goods, pet treats, and toys. Tractor Supply has been trying to revamp its merchandising and product assortment to keep pace with changing shopper preferences, such as growing demand for more pet food options. Courtney Donahoe, Bloomberg Radio.
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9: Here's your WCDQ 106.3 forecast. Lots of sunshine today with daytime highs approaching 77. Winds out of the northeast, 5 to 10 miles per hour. I'm meteorologist Jennifer Wojcicki. Right now, 55.
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0: Shaboozy. That is Cowgirl, one of my favorites off this upcoming album called The Outlaw, Sherry Lewis, and The Other Western Tales. Now, on this album, he's got Jamie Foxx singing with him. He's got Sam Elliott, Orville Peck, Leon Bridges. Now, this has got a 20-song set on it. It is a concept album, and it tells a story. Now, Cowgirl is on there, but it will be out and available for you July 31st.
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Bailey Zimmerman, Chevy Silverado. Good morning. It's Scott Gaines. Happy Thursday. Post Malone, Morgan Wallen. I had some help. It's on right now. Good morning.

0: Riley Green, that is Think Is You Drunk, and good morning. You know, he's very famous for writing a lot of songs by himself, although he does have a way about him.
1: I don't think I've ever written a song the same way twice. Sometimes it's something that comes to me and I write it in 20 or 30 minutes. Sometimes it's an idea that I think, man, that's a great idea, and I mull it over for a month and a half, and then it takes a while to write it, and sometimes I write with other people on a scheduled time and day. And I think for me, the songs that are the easiest to write, certainly the ones I like the most, are ones that are about something I'm passionate about, you know, something that's going on in my life, or, you know, I wish grandpa's never died. I wrote when my granddaddy passed away. It was a really personal song for me, and I think people find a way to make the lyrics about their own life.
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6: Good Thursday morning. Here's a look at what's going on in Montgomery County for July 23rd, 2026. The city of Crawfordsville invites the public to another open house detailing the railway crossing elimination project. It'll be held on Wednesday, August 12th at 6 p.m. in the Fusion 54 building. This will be the third in a series of open houses sharing different concepts on how to eliminate the railroad crossing on Market Street. Attendees will have the opportunity to learn more about the project's progress and next steps. That's all for this morning. 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You can also subscribe to them by calling their circulation department at 765-362-1200 from 7 a.m. until 4 p.m. I'm Curtis Broadstreet, reporting for Fork Broadcasting.
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8: Here's your WCDQ 106.3 forecast. Lots of sunshine today with daytime highs approaching 77. Winds out of the northeast, 5 to 10 miles per hour. I'm meteorologist Jennifer Wojcicki. Currently, it's 59 degrees.
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0: Ashley Cook, that is Baby Blues. You know, you and I are a lot alike, and somebody let me know that you have to sleep with a lot of noise just like I do.
1: Oh, I need every noise ever. I cannot sleep in silence. It drives me crazy. I think I have tinnitus. You know what that, it's like your ears ring. I mean, music industry, I think I just play a lot of live shows, so my ears ring. I have a noise machine, I have a timer on my TV, and then I have my dog in my bed with me. So it's just a lot of noise going on.
2: 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Oil futures were sharply higher yesterday, climbing above $87 a barrel, as new threats to oil shipments through the Strait of Hormuz are fueling fears of supply disruptions. Oil prices are now at their highest level in more than 6 weeks. $3.46, the average price for regular unleaded across the state. Meanwhile, diesel across Indiana is now at $5.01 a gallon. Cash bids at Indiana's ethanol plants, $4.77 in Marion and in Shelbyville, $4.83 in Cloverdale. And Louis Dreyfus and Claypool is paying 30 cents over the November futures for soybeans delivered this month. I'm CJ Miller, Hoosier Ag Today, celebrating 20 years as Indiana's most trusted voice in agriculture.
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8: Here's your WCDQ 106.3 forecast. Lots of sunshine today with daytime highs approaching 77. Winds out of the northeast, 5 to 10 miles per hour. I'm meteorologist Jennifer Wojcicki. Currently, it's 59 degrees.
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0: My boy Jelly Roll, that is hands up. Well, we've made it through Thursday. And yeah, can you believe we're this close to Friday? Very excited. Thank you so much for letting me spend some time with you. Get out and enjoy some of this summer. Kids are heading back to school pretty soon. And summer's just about over. You know what I'm ready for to be over? Hot weather. That's it. I want this. I don't know. And I saw this meme, I don't know, maybe a couple of days ago. Whatever God is baking, it's done. All right. This has been a horribly hot summer, and it's usually not this hot. Am I wrong? All right. Have a fantastic day. Smile at somebody. Put some good out in the world. I'll see you back here tomorrow.
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0: Megan Maroney with Medicine. And we all know technology moves so fast. There's always something new, and Apple realizes that. And they're said to be considering a product lease service. So instead of buying a new phone, laptop, or tablet, you would lease it. At the end of the lease, you could upgrade to a new product or buy what you've been leasing. So we'll see where they go with that. I don't know when they're going to have this big meeting about it, but I'm sure, you know, obviously with me knowing about it, then it's probably already in the works. So anyway, if you know more, please reach out. Let us all know more. Hit us up on the socials. Luke Combs is up next with Be By You.
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6: Here's your WCDQ 106.3 forecast. Lots of sunshine today with daytime highs approaching 77. Winds out of the northeast, 5 to 10 miles per hour. I'm meteorologist Jennifer Wojcicki. Right now, 65.
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0: Lainey Wilson with John Mayer and Phone Keys Wallet. What shall we celebrate today? Those out of the ordinary holidays, and this one is just so sweet. Today is National Gorgeous Grandma Day, so give it up for the grandmas. Today is also Hot Enough For You, Yada Yada Yada Day. It's Sprinkle Day, so we start in talking about food, if you consider that food. Sprinkles are pretty much, well, I mean, they're top of the pancakes, top of cupcakes. They're festive, right? So maybe enjoy some of them, I guess, on anything. But it is also vanilla ice cream, as well as peanut butter and chocolate day today. So lots of treats there. Florida Georgia Line are up next with Cruz.
1: This is a Bloomberg Money Minute. Stocks are under pressure. Alphabet's earnings triggering some fresh unease over ever higher artificial intelligence spending and rising oil prices also troubling investors as Mideast headlines continue to come in. Harley-Davidson motorcycle sales falling short of Wall Street projections as it moved to cut prices, but that didn't attract as much interest as some analysts had expected. Amazon under investigation by the Senate Small Business Committee. That's for allegedly letting China influence its online marketplace. No immediate comment from Amazon. Tesla profit tumbling. That's despite a stronger quarter for its auto business. American Airlines says it might have a loss as fuel costs bite. And Uber embracing AI and cutting jobs as a result. The ride-hailing giant laying off 10% of its customer service workforce as it leans more heavily on AI. But Uber isn't freezing hiring altogether. It's still looking to fill more than 500 roles, including for engineers to support its robot taxi partnerships. Denise Pellegrini, Bloomberg Radio.
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8: Here's your WCDQ 106.3 forecast. Lots of sunshine today with daytime highs approaching 77. Winds out of the northeast, 5 to 10 miles per hour. I'm meteorologist Jennifer Wojcicki. Right now, 65.
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0: That is Kane Brown with Woman. And he has to be feeling pretty good because his new restaurant has been open now for 2 months. So if you're headed to Nashville anytime soon, you'll want to look for Kane Brown's on Broadway. It's in Nashville's Lower Broadway area. It's a multi-story bar, restaurant, a concert venue. And like I said, it is now open. So you'll have to see about checking that out. On the way, as we move forward, we're going to get to Jake Owen's Barefoot Blue Jean Night.
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He will release his Setlist Staples 10 Number Ones August 28th. Here is Dustin Lynch with Easy to Love.

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6: Here's your WCDQ 106.3 forecast. Lots of sunshine today with daytime highs approaching 77. Winds out of the northeast, 5 to 10 miles per hour. I'm meteorologist Jennifer Wojcicki. Currently, it's 67 degrees.
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0: That is John Party with Boots Off. This is exciting music news. The late Jimmy Buffett, his longtime collaborators Mac McAnally and Michael Utley are working on a album containing previously unreleased Jimmy Buffett recordings, none of them ever appearing on a Buffett album. So there's been no official title or release date that has been announced yet. No more, a lot of information about it, just that this exists and they are working on it. So I'm sure it's going to be a lot of great music when the time is right. So looking forward to that. Nate Smith is next with Bulletproof.
1: 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Your lawmakers in Congress are weighing an emergency supplemental package that includes additional financial assistance for America's farmers.
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1: 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She urged swift action to stabilize the farm economy.
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15: Here's your WCDQ 106.3 forecast. Lots of sunshine today with daytime highs approaching 77. Winds out of the northeast, 5 to 10 miles per hour. I'm meteorologist Jennifer Wojcicki. Currently, it's 67 degrees.
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1: 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Cause she's a gold digger with a quick trigger. A cast iron skillet swinging lid flipper. Now he's a double wide on the county line.

horseback. 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

0: want my horseback.
1: That is Cody Johnson with Horseback. If you are a big fan of the movie La La Land, well, then you are well aware that it's turning 10 years old. So the 10th anniversary, and they're changing things up a little bit. Well, the film's poster. It has been altered, so Ryan Gosling's character now has his hand raised like Emma Stone's, a change that Gosling had wanted. And the updated artwork will appear with the movie's August 16th theatrical re-release. He didn't like how his left hand looked in the original poster. So that's when you've got star power, when they'll change things like that for you. So good for him. But again, it'll be back in theaters August 16th. So if you're like me and you've never seen it, you could see it for the first time in theaters. Yeah, La La Land coming back. Ella Langley and Morgan Wallen are up next with I Can't Love You Anymore.
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According to E! News, Yahoo, Fox News, People, Jelly Roll's daughter, Bailey Ann, she has shared that the internet would just crumble if they found out the real reason behind the divorce.

saw the old man's face. Front page obituary. He was a millionaire. He left his fortune to some guy he barely knew. His kids were mad as hell.

0: to his website to find out more about tickets, as, like I said, they are on sale now. Stella Lefty is next with Boston.
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12: Here's your WCDQ 106.3 forecast. High temperatures reach up to 77 this afternoon under mainly sunny skies, northeasterly winds around 5 miles per hour. I'm meteorologist Jennifer Wojcicki. Currently 69.

0: Water at a Wedding, that is Graylin James. It's time for your random stat of the day, and I am really fascinated by this one. I love human behavior. But this new poll, and the source comes from Talking Points, but they found that 2,000 people who, they call themselves serious music fans. Okay, so they talked to these folks, and they found that 70% of them listen to the same tracks and albums on repeat. Yes, we have our favorites, right? But they also found that they tend to only have 6 artists in that rotation at one time. And they also found that 27% say they're content with being stuck in their music loop. So how do you feel about that? Do you kind of have a tendency to go to the same old, even though, I mean, you love it. So I shouldn't use the word so old. No. We have our favorites. I had heard years ago, and I couldn't tell you the source of where I heard it, but that we tend to peek out on our music, our favorite style music in our teens. But then if you really think about it, in your music library, in your head, in your heart, if your parents introduced you to music, let's say they were, 30-something when they had you, then you've got 30 years of their music that you also have in your catalog, plus what you have, and if you stay current, your children's music, that's a lot of music, right? Morgan Wallen is next with I Got Better.
1: Grain and oil seed markets are mixed after working higher overnight. This is Hoosier Ag Today's Thursday midday farm market update. Corn and bean export sales in the new report were okay, but we do have another flash sales announcement. Soybeans to unknown this morning. Crude is sharply higher. The stock market is sharply lower. And the ags are in the middle. Quiet in corn, down a half point on September, 461 and a half. Dees corn down a quarter at 484 and a half. $5 on the nose for March corn, down a quarter cent. Up a quarter cent, August beans, 1233 and a quarter. Novi is up 3.5 cents, 1242 and a half. And September wheat, 697 and a half, 8.25 lower. August live cattle, 224.62, up 142. October lean hogs up 7 at 88.42. I'm Andy Eubank. Hoosier Ag Today, 20 years as Indiana's most trusted voice in agriculture.
2: This is a Bloomberg Money Minute. The business-friendly Trump Justice Department's antitrust division now planning new guidelines to streamline and fast-track merger reviews by lowering the amount of info required from both corporations. It's meant to make the government review process less burdensome. Wall Street taking a beating today with oil prices spiking higher and on jitters about whether massive investments by tech companies in AI is finally paying off, with Alphabet announcing plans to spend at least $205 billion on AI this year. Its shares right now are down 6.5%. Tesla shares down more than 13% as it plans to convert auto plants into AI and robot-making facilities. With that, the Dow is down 1% right now, over 500 points. The Nasdaq down 2.33%. The S&P more than 1% lower. And oil, 6% higher, above $92 a barrel as the U.S. war against Iran now expands into the Red Sea. Tom Busby, Bloomberg Radio.
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12: Here's your WCDQ 106.3 forecast. High temperatures reach up to 77 this afternoon under mainly sunny skies, northeasterly winds around 5 miles per hour. I'm meteorologist Jennifer Wojcicki. Currently 69.
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0: It's Chad Morgan with Kid Myself. But Legos, are they really for kids? The big kids, because you got to have quite a chunk of change to be able to get some of these awesome Lego sets. And I mean, they're really elaborate. And they're going to be launching a new one, X-Files set with Mulder Scully. Okay, so actually they're going to have eight different little minifigures in the sets. But this set is 1,478 pieces, and it has these different, you know, locations like the office, Mulder's office, a forest UFO scene. And it's going to be available starting August 1st for LEGO Insiders and then August 4th for the general public. The price tag? $199.99. So yeah, that's what I'm saying. You've got to kind of be a big kid to be able to afford these big Lego sets. Bailey Zimmerman is next with Chevy Silverado.
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2: 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Crude oil prices are surging toward fresh highs, driven by escalating Middle East conflicts and renewed supply disruption fears following Houthi attacks on tankers in the Red Sea. Crude is up $5.33 at $92.16 a barrel. The average price for Indiana unleaded gas is $3.53. That's 56 cents lower than the national average. Indiana diesel averaging $5.02. Your current corn bids from Indiana ethanol plants, $4.97 in Portland, in Marion, Clymers, and North Manchester, all three $4.76. $4.82 in Alexandria, and $4.97 in Union City. Louis Dreyfus in Claypool paying $12.72 for beans delivered by July 31st. 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

Thanks for sharing your Friday Eve with us. Yes, the weekend almost here. And we're going to hear from Megan Maroney as well as Jacob Hackworth here shortly. But right now it is Low Cash with Hometown Home.

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9: Here's your WCDQ 106.3 forecast. High temperatures reach up to 77 this afternoon under mainly sunny skies, northeasterly winds around 5 miles per hour. I'm meteorologist Jennifer Wojcicki. Currently 69.
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0: Worth Your While, that is Russell Dickerson. Happy birthday if today is your special day. Some of the celebrities you share your day with include singer David Essex, who sang Rock On. He's 79. Woody Harrelson is 65. Slash Guns N' Roses is 61. Alison Krauss is 55 today. You probably remember her, Monica Lewinsky, former White House intern. She's now 53. And Daniel Radcliffe, of course, Harry Potter. He is 37 today. Happy birthday, everybody. Make it a good one. John Party is next.
1: 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Call with questions 574-566-2113. Markets started sharply higher across the board. We actually have now given a lot of that up. Wheat is trading negative, double digits down in Chicago currently. Corn's worked its way all the way back to unchanged, and after being very strong on soybeans to start the day, we're kind of backing that up as well. Energy market was the key driver of the trade early on. We had September crude oil trading, well, still trading about $5 a barrel higher. That got the grains off to a good start. Can't hold it right now after new contract highs in beans, getting close to some of that in the corn market. Weather looks pretty doggone good here to finish this week, although we get hot and humid over the weekend and early next. I'm Ryan Martin.

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10: Here's your WCDQ 106.3 forecast. High temperatures reach up to 77 this afternoon under mainly sunny skies, northeasterly winds around 5 miles per hour. I'm meteorologist Jennifer Wojcicki. Currently 69.
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0: I knew it, I knew you. That is Taylor Swift. And really, that song, writing a song for Toy Story, was a dream come true for her. And of course, that one was for Toy Story 5, the latest. And she just thrilled about it. So she loved those characters as a kid since she was 5 years old. And you can find out more about that if you follow Taylor on her socials. There's a couple really fun photos that she had sharing, you know, her thoughts about Toy Story. And you know, it is in theaters now. She even shared herself, her little outfit where she was dressed up like a cowgirl. Really super sweet stuff. So check that out if you follow her on the socials. You know, I love that she had a dream come true. I mean, so many of her dreams came true, but still to be able to work for Disney like that, I mean, that would be a dream for me, but I'm just a little old DJ. Florida Georgia Line is next with Get Your Shine On.
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6: Here's your WCDQ 106.3 forecast. Mainly sunny skies this afternoon with daytime highs approaching 77. Winds out of the northeast around 5 miles per hour. I'm meteorologist Jennifer Wojcicki. Currently 70.
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1: What? You have an app?
0: Yes, Scott, keep up. Pickle Jar Up All Night. It's weeknights right here.
1: When did we get an app?
0: Scott, focus.
1: I want to know when we got an app.

0: That was Riley Green. And if you've ever wondered how he takes on the process of writing his own songs, well, here's how he goes about the process.
1: I don't think I've ever written a song the same way twice. Sometimes it's something that comes to me and I write it in 20 or 30 minutes. Sometimes it's an idea that I think, man, that's a great idea. And I mull it over for a month and a half and then it takes a while to write it. And sometimes I write with other people on a scheduled time and day. And I think for me, the songs that are the easiest to write, certainly the ones I like the most are ones that are about something I'm passionate about. You know, something that's going on in my life, or, you know, I wish grandpa's never died. I wrote when my granddaddy passed away. It was a really personal song for me. And I think people find a way to make the lyrics about their own life.
0: We will get to hear more from Riley Green. He's got a new album, That's Just Me, which is coming out September 18th.
2: This is a Bloomberg Money Minute. Losses on Wall Street as investors worry about rising crude oil and other fuel prices, and also think companies may be spending too much on AI. American Airlines among the shares sharply lower. It's cutting its 2026 earnings guidance amid the rising fuel costs and the war in the Middle East. Rivals including United and Southwest shares are also lower. Tesla under pressure after reporting quarterly results. Also, the U.S. is going to start working on car door safety rules that will impact Tesla production. Crop prices rising to a three-year high due to heat waves and escalating attacks in the Black Sea. That could mean higher prices for bread, cooking oil, meat, and dairy. And Tinder expanding its in-person singles events to new markets after a successful test in Los Angeles. Program is now live in 9 new cities. There are plans to expand to 16 more markets by September. Under the program, you can view and purchase tickets for events, see who else is interested, and connect with people who attended afterward. Denise Pellegrini, Bloomberg Radio.
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13: Here's your WCDQ 106.3 forecast. Mainly sunny skies this afternoon with daytime highs approaching 77. Winds out of the northeast around 5 miles per hour. I'm meteorologist Jennifer Wojcicki. Currently 70.
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0: Loving life again, that is Ella Langley. And so excited for her. You know, her song, Choosin' Texas, has tied Whitney Houston's I Will Always Love You and Mariah Carey's We Belong Together for most weeks at number one on the Billboard Hot 100 among non-holiday songs by women. So much congratulations to her. That's just awesome. Kane Brown is up next with Woman.
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0: He's not only made an appearance at the iconic Milwaukee Summerfest, but also doing those stadium shows alongside Post Malone. Jelly Roll right there, and a hands up. Great to have you along as we play plenty of great country. That includes a song that we know and love from Chris Stapleton in the minutes ahead.
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6: A slow start to the session, but the corn and soybean markets a mostly higher session once again. This is Hoosier Ag Today's Thursday closing farm market report. New crop corn and bean export sales this morning were good, and there was another flash sales announcement of soybeans to unknown, so support there. Crude oil sharply higher in the stock market, sharply lower. Overall, though, quiet in corn futures. September at 464 ends up 2 cents higher. Dece up 2 3/4, 487.5. August beans up 4.5, 1237.5. Novi up 4 3/4, 1243 3/4. And September wheat 696 1/4, down 9.5 cents. August live cattle gains up to 20 at 225.40. And the October lean hogs 88.90, up 55. 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
3: Here's your WCDQ 106.3 forecast. Mainly sunny skies this afternoon with daytime highs approaching 77. Northeasterly winds around 5 miles per hour. I'm meteorologist Jennifer Wojcicki. Right now, 72.
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0: Girl. It is the latest one from Shaboozies. We play great country right here for you. Luke Combs on the way in just a couple. And we'll hear from a guy who's actually got a Yacht Rock album out right now. Did not see that coming. Keith Urban is still to come.
1: This is a Bloomberg Money Minute. Losses on Wall Street today. That's as investors worry about rising fuel prices and also about how companies may be spending too much on AI. Texas-based American Airlines shares sharply lower after cutting its 2026 earnings guidance for the second time in 3 months. Amid the high fuel prices because of the war in Iran and rivals, including Chicago-based United and Texas-based Southwest shares are also lower. Tesla under pressure. That's after reporting quarterly results. And also, the U.S. is going to start working on car door safety rules that will impact Tesla production. The Bloomberg Ag Spot Index rising to the highest since July of 2023. That could mean higher prices ahead for bread, cooking oil, meat, and dairy. And Burger King unveiling the Whopper guarantee after a listening initiative that gave out the company president's telephone number. The guarantee will ensure your burger is hot and exactly the way you ordered it. Otherwise, it will remake it on the spot and give you your next one for free. Denise Pellegrini, Bloomberg Radio.
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5: Here's your WCDQ 106.3 forecast. Mainly sunny skies this afternoon with daytime highs approaching 77. Northeasterly winds around 5 miles per hour. I'm meteorologist Jennifer Wojcicki. Right now, 72.
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0: always love it when we get a cross-genre duet in here because, well, they're always interesting. Lainey Wilson working alongside John Mayer right there at his phone, keys, wallet. Bring you something from Little Big Town in just a couple, and the latest one from Kenny Chesney, too.
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0: She is taking part in the traveling music festival Rock the Country. That's that one that Kid Rock is the headliner for. Ashley Cook. There she goes with her latest one, Baby Blues. Stay here for even more great country, including a song that Bailey Zimmerman's getting great gas mileage out of, Chevy Silverado.
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0: say so. Song about the important things in life. Well-being, self-care, mental health. And it's Dan and Shay. And a song about knowing your limits. Say so. Stay here for Luke Combs doing a song that we know and love, and a song that has now tied the record for the most weeks at number one on the Hot 100 by a female artist from Ella Langley.
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3: This is a Bloomberg Money Minute. Wall Street got hammered today with oil prices spiking higher and on worries about whether massive investments by tech companies in AI will be paying off. At the close, the Dow down 507 points, a 1% decline. The Nasdaq took the worst of it, down 553 points, a more than 2% drop. The S&P 500 down 91, 1.25% lower. And oil now above 92 bucks a barrel as the U.S. war against Iran escalated and expanded into the Red Sea. One big decliner, Tesla shares down more than 14% after CEO Elon Musk said the automaker plans to refocus on AI and its Optimus robot. Shares of Alphabet down 7% after saying it plans to spend at least $205 billion this year on AI, which weighed on other tech giants. Average long-term mortgage rates, they rose for a third week in a row, now at 6.58% according to Freddie Mac. But there were just 187,000 first-time jobless claims last week, the fewest since 1969. Tom Busby, Bloomberg Radio.
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20: Here's your WCDQ 106.3 forecast. Lots of sunshine this afternoon with daytime highs approaching 77. Winds out of the northeast around 5 miles per hour. I'm meteorologist Jennifer Wojcicki. Right now, 73.
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0: The true musical geniuses among us are the ones who are entirely self-taught, I believe. And he is one of them. Texan Hudson Westbrook and has painted you pretty. Kane Brown with his wife Caitlin, just a couple minutes away, and we'll toss in something from Dustin Lynch, too.
1: Someone had a birthday.
2: 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Can't believe it.
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0: Good Thursday evening, Montgomery County. You're listening to the 5 o'clock report on Montgomery County's Country Station 106.3 WCDQ, which is sponsored by Alice's Restaurant, the Zachary Team at Carpenter Realty, the Crawfordsville Moose Lodge No. 6, You've Rented Center, Central Indiana Rubber Products, Tom's Marine Seals and Service, Puritan Water Conditioning, the PAC Midwest Rodeo Company for Roges, and Crawfordsville Electric Light and Power, also known as CEL&P. Last week, I had a chance to talk with Ellen Simpson, the former director, and we'll talk about that in a little bit, the former director for the Fish Food Pantry in Montgomery County, and she's going to step into a new role. Actually, she just stepped into a new role starting this past week. We'll talk more about that coming up right after this quick break on the 5 o'clock report.
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0: Welcome back to the 5 O'Clock Report. 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Last week, I had a chance to talk with Ellen Simpson, the former director of the Fish Food Pantry, and what her new role will be serving the local community. You're listening to the 5 O'Clock Report. We're on the radio with the director for the Fish Food Pantry, Ellen Simpson. Ellen, how are you today?
11: I am doing wonderful, thank you.
0: And you have some big news to share regarding that.
11: Yes, as of Friday, I will be handing over my position and transferring to a new position outside of Fish Food Bank. My time there has been a long time. And for 15 years, within the past 6 years, I've been the actual director. Long story short, I was sent some information and I was asked to apply, and I applied and I did get the position. It is bittersweet. I've got a lot of support. Everything is positive. Obviously, they didn't want me to leave. However, there's always that season, and the time has come where I've had to make some choices. And I'm very grateful for all the opportunities I had at Fish that I was able to contribute. It has grown leaps and bounds. There's so much. They're set up for success, and I believe that with all the transitioning, that it'll continue.
0: Well, first of all, congratulations. That's a big move because you've been working as director for Fish for at least 15 years. And is 15 years just director or also volunteering combined?
11: I started out just volunteering.
0: Gotcha.
11: And then became an assistant. And then the last 6 years, I've been the director.
0: Gotcha. And just tell us a little bit about this new role that you are going to step into.
11: Okay, well, it's LTHC, which is actually out of Lafayette, Indiana. However, they have decided to put in a remote office in the United Way building, and I will be the rural housing retention coordinator at that office, and I will, it's kind of like social work. I'll help the unhoused try to transition to some housing and get them on track so they can retain the housing.
0: So for those who don't know, Lafayette or LTHC is Lafayette Transitional Housing Center. And explain to us how this expansion into Crawfordsville will kind of help the homeless
12: try to find housing, especially in rural areas like Montgomery County.
11: Yes, it is actually a big issue, and we've had First Store here to help navigate some issues that everyone is facing. However, the unhoused is even a bigger issue, and there's already, I believe I was told there's 40 cases that I will start with between Montgomery County and surrounding counties. Unfortunately, Montgomery County has a lot more cases than the surrounding counties. It's big because it's going to bring more light into the community and know what's really going on. I've had a lot of phone calls with Fish asking how they can help in that issue, because we did do some unhoused food and such. But this is just such a needed thing to have here in Montgomery County. And there's so many more people that are willing to support it. They just didn't know how. And with this connection, it's just going to be, it's just going to be big. And my plans are to develop or try to help develop it and get the word out and the needs. And then, just like with Fish, we'll see what happens.
12: With that being said, just like estimate, like how many people do you think are unhoused in Montgomery County that you hope are going, that you hope to serve as you step into the role?
11: There's going to be a housing issue for, I believe, some time, just due to the price and all the housing and the rentals. I was told I'd start out with about 40 cases, majority of them being in Montgomery County, and that was a freeze. There are a lot more lined up, but we cannot work with them until the first 40 that's already been submitted applications and stuff, until they've already been approved to go through the process. So, it could be, I guess I shouldn't answer that because I really don't know, but I do know that there is, it is a big issue. Unfortunately, there's a lot of people, and not necessarily are all of them unhoused. There's a lot of families living in the motels, living paycheck to paycheck. Some get paid daily, and that's how they stay in the motels. But as time goes on, we'll be able to get more information out there and just see where it leads.
12: Going back to Fish, just like, so 15 years with Fish, what would you say is like, what would you say you'd miss the most about it?
11: The relationships I built, not only with the volunteers, but with the neighbors that came in. I would have never dreamed it would have grown as much as it had. You know, we've established mental health there. We've established First Door. We have intercultural. We have a children's area. There has been, we've done a website. There's so much that I enjoy doing, and I will miss part of that. The Fish fan was a big thing. My only regret is not being there to see it transferred over to a new place. I really would have liked to have been there for that. Now I'll still be doing little things with Fish. I'm just like totally walking away, but it's going to be very minute. I am going to enjoy some time with my family. LTHC is very strict with, once your day's done, your day's done. You know, you don't do weekends. So it's going to be a big change. But it's long overdue, and I think I've earned my way up, and my family and I we've all talked about it, and this is just a blessing for everyone. And Fish is they are restructuring. They do realize that there was a lot of work that had to be done. Unfortunately, nobody knew what to do, because you know, one thing led to another, and it was always myself doing a lot more of it. So now this has opened a door for them to be able to restructure, get things more even for everyone, and work. But no, they've all been very wonderful. They didn't want to see me leave, but they have accepted it, and they realize it's a blessing for me as much as it is that I was to them.
12: Well, I mean, based on the, I've known you for a couple of years. I can tell that, yes, like, you probably had to had serve at least thousands of people.
11: Well, we've already brought through about 2,500 families so far this year.
12: Wow, just this year alone?
11: Just this year.
12: Oh, yes. My goodness. Yeah. Yes. So, I mean, just being able to leave that amount of impact, do you feel proud about the work that you have
11: done? Oh, yes.
12: Because I bet you are, because
11: I am.
12: That's big.
11: But I'm also looking at, I still have the energy, I still have some years. And I am looking forward to being able to do maybe what I did with fish, but do it. And I always felt like my time was about finished. I mean, I made a lot of changes, but we all get tired. And I felt like it was, I actually did pray. I don't know if I'm allowed to say that on the radio.
12: Oh, you're fine.
11: Okay.
12: You're fine,
11: I prayed a lot because in my heart, I felt like I was wearing down, and, you know, I just said, I took it as a ministry, and I said, God, if this is where I need to be, then I will stay here and keep doing what you want me to do. But if there's a door to open, and, you know, out of the blue, 3 weeks ago, that's when all of this took place, and I was just said, hey, we think you'd be good for it. Try to, you know, apply for it. And I did. I mean, everything happened so fast. And it wasn't that I was looking, but this was a door that opened. And I believe that God's opened that door and that he's telling me that this is where I need to do my ministry now.
12: A couple more questions before we go. Just like, what do you look forward to the most about this new role, about going to LTHC?
11: Working with the unhoused, something that a lot of people do not know about me is before I even moved here to Montgomery County over 20 years ago, I participated in a program and I was part of,

0: and able to assist them in more ways than I could at Fish, and then develop a good relationship with the community and connections. I'm just really excited about that, because I believe that it's possible and it'll happen within time. And hopefully I will be back here talking about LTHC.
1: Mm-hmm. Yeah, I bet. So you'll still have, you'll still be here in the county. So that's,
0: yes, I'm not leaving the county. Now, I do have meetings in Lafayette, but yeah, as far as that's concerned, and that was one of the big, reasons why I took it too, because they wanted a connection in Montgomery County, because they do want to establish here, because there is such a high rate of unhoused at this time, and so many people that it is very needed. And I know that many people may not see who they are or where they are, but it is a very big need, and this is our contribution of trying to help one family at a time.
1: And one more question before we go. And of course, that's going to be a big list. Is there anyone that you'd like to thank as you get ready to step into the role? Like any past or present Fish volunteers?
0: That's a hard one because of, there's been so many donors and contributors and volunteers. We have a great, great set of volunteers. I think we're up to 40 just for the food bank alone. We have obviously the retail stores, Aldi's, Kroger, Dollar General's. Let's see, even probation, they have been a big role. They've played a big role in with a lot of their community service. They have, and we've established so many relations out there in the community. And I would, I love them all, and I'd say I'd miss them, but I'm still going to be here. I'm still going to be around, and I may be dealing with some of these areas in a different capacity with LTHC versus Fish. But I still will be a part of Fish in a little ways. So you'll see me around, I guess you would say. I'll be around in the community, but...
1: And again, I will hope to kind of get a chance to continue to talk to you more about LTHC here in the near future. So thank you very much, Ellen.
0: I am so looking forward to that. It's going to be big, and I am very excited, and I'm bringing the energy, and we'll see where it leads. But thank you.
1: Of course. Well, thank you very much, Ellen. That was Ellen Simpson, the stepping out director for Fish Food Pantry. And what is it going to be your new role?
0: Rural Housing Retention Coordinator.
1: The Rural Housing Retention Coordinator incoming. When are you going to start, by the way?
0: Monday.
1: Oh, wow. So pretty soon. So yes. She'll be incoming that Monday as of this recording right here for LTHC.
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3: 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For the purest water, use Puritan.
4: A slow start to the session, but the corn and soybean markets a mostly higher session once again. This is Hoosier Ag Today's Thursday closing farm market report. New crop corn and bean export sales this morning were good, and there was another flash sales announcement of soybeans to unknown, so support there. Crude oil sharply higher in the stock market, sharply lower. Overall, though, quiet in corn futures. September at 4.64 ends up 2 cents higher. Dece up 2.75, 4.87.5. August beans up 4.5, 12.37.5. Novi up 4.75, 12.43.75. And September wheat 6.96.25, down 9.5 cents. August live cattle gains up to 20 at 225.40, and the October lean hogs 88.90 up 55. I'm Andy Eubank, Hoosier Ag Today. 20 years as Indiana's most trusted voice in agriculture.
5: This is a Bloomberg Money Minute. Wall Street got hammered today with oil prices spiking higher and on worries about whether massive investments by tech companies in AI will be paying off. At the close, the Dow down 507 points, a 1% decline. The Nasdaq took the worst of it, down 553 points, a more than 2% drop. The S&P 500 down 91, 1.25% lower, and oil now above 92 bucks a barrel.

0: As the U.S. war against Iran escalated and expanded into the Red Sea. One big decliner, Tesla shares down more than 14% after CEO Elon Musk said the automaker plans to refocus on AI and its Optimus robot. Shares of Alphabet down 7% after saying it plans to spend at least $205 billion this year on AI, which weighed on other tech giants. Average long-term mortgage rates, they rose for a third week in a row, now at 6.58% according to Freddie Mac. But there were just 187,000 first-time jobless claims last week, the fewest since 1969. Tom Busby, Bloomberg Radio.
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2: 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American Legion Post 72 Baseball is starting their vie for the state trophy tomorrow at 2:30 against Lafayette over in Rockport. 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Hopefully, they'll make it all the way to Sunday. Day, and we'll see where it goes from there, only on your Crawfordsville radio stations. 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That's all for this edition of the 5 O'Clock Report. Thank you so much for joining me this very fine evening. This has been sponsored by Alice's Restaurant, the Zachary Team at Carpenter Realty, the Crawfordsville Moose Lodge No. 6, U-Rented Center, Central Indiana Rubber Products, Tom's Marine Seals and Service, Puritan Water Conditioning, the PAC Midwest Rodeo Company, Feroges, and Crawfordsville Electric Lights and Power, also known as CEL and P. I'll see you tomorrow. Have a fantastic evening.

out of the blue, drifting off to the evening news. She said, honey, what would you do if you'd have never met me? I just laughed, said, I don't know. 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

0: Kid Myself, that is John Morgan, made a splash with that duet with Jason Aldean called Friends Like That. Now he's back for another go-around, this time with the training wheels off. Yes, flying solo this time. Kane Brown's got a song for his wife, Caitlin, just a couple minutes away.
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17: Here's your WCDQ 106.3 forecast. Partly cloudy tonight with lows around 56. Winds out of the northeast around 5 miles per hour. Sunshine mixed with clouds at times. Tomorrow, daytime highs approaching 78. I'm meteorologist Jennifer Wojcicki. Currently, it's 72 degrees.
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1: Horseback comes to us courtesy of Cody Johnson. What does that guy have in common with Rick Ross, the rapper? The answer? They both used to work as prison guards before music. Dylan Marlowe, Dylan Scott got a buddy duet just a couple minutes off.
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11: Here's your WCDQ 106.3 forecast. Partly cloudy tonight with lows around 56. Winds out of the northeast around 5 miles per hour. Sunshine mixed with clouds at times. Tomorrow, daytime highs approaching 78. I'm meteorologist Jennifer Vujitsky. Currently, it's 72 degrees.
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0: He is the star of, hands down, my favorite named tour of the year, WrestleMania. Of course, a play on WrestleMania. Russell Dickerson right there, worth your while. Stay here. George Burge, Luke Bryan on the way. We've got a buddy duet for you.
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0: If the name Graylin James means anything to you, chances are you're a fan of The Voice, because he appeared on that singing competition back in 2013. Now in the spotlight with his breakout single, Graylin James and Water at a Wedding. Don't go far, Kenny Chesney is still to come.
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0: And artist news. Yeah, it's kind of a big deal. You see what I did there?
1: Yeah.

0: couple of artists who do not use their last name professionally. Lauren Elena Suddeth, working alongside Chase Matthew McQuitty on that track there. And it's All My Exes. We were listening when you said you want more of those songs you know and love. Got an old friend alert, too. David Nail about to drop by.
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6: Here's your WCDQ 106.3 forecast. Partly cloudy tonight with lows around 56. Winds out of the northeast around 5 miles per hour. Sunshine mixed with clouds at times. Tomorrow, daytime highs approaching 78. I'm meteorologist Jennifer Wojcicki. Right now, 71.
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0: Now that is how you name a debut track. Howdy. That is the title of the breakout single from Cole Goodwin. I'm Steve Brewer. Make it a great one. Stella Lefty is on the way.
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